Okay, copy. Mitigate. Advisor's been left with LEO. We are going to be back in service. I'm sorry, we're going to be out of service for a shock. 10-4.

0: See, on section 13, reference your last page for good intent. Let's assist A16 Cedar Hurst. You can disregard again. You can disregard. See, I'm clear. 2017.
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0: 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Utilize TAC 2. 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

0: 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I have a 1060 vehicle, the area of 8907 Old Georgetown Road, 8907 Old Georgetown Road.
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1: Two.
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1: There's nails possibly left still in the area driving a black Ford or sedan, North Carolina. William Adam Nora 49, what's up?
0: 1535, what's the description of that vehicle?
1: Black Ford or sedan, Lexus.
0: And the alarm. I'll be at the Westgate roundabout. I had a Lexus just drive by me. I'll be in the area attending the location.
2: 1536. I'm in the area now. That might be it. 1536. I'm arriving on Gray.
1: 36.
0: 1535 CCOM. That tag, I believe, is going to be Mary Adam Nora 4917 on that black Lexus.

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1: Yeah.
0: 10-4.
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1: 10-4.

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1: Somebody left some debris in the roadway on River Road at Bending River Way, please.
0: T-Gom, 1561.
1: 61.
0: I have 1050 PD, going to be 74 westbound, west of Old Fayetteville Overpass.
1: Around.
2: Ron, you can cancel.
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0: 34 Seagull. I'll be clear, code 4 on the debris removed from the roadway. You can show me in route 61, please.
1: 10-4.
2: Where are you going?
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2: Are you sure, Senator?

0: 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Are they on 74 or are they on Old Fayetteville?
1: On Old Fayetteville, just westbound of the overpass. Correct, my apologies. They're going to be on 74.
2: 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Respond to Delta response, breathing problems. 3753, Cell 1 Circle. Cross streets are Windmere Drive. 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
2: Delta 12, you're calling, show me your route.
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3: Yeah, 34 to 61, when you come back up westbound, I believe the cover from that truck is going to be in the left lane right before the overpass. I just passed by it. I was unable to stop. 10-4.

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0: Nora, Edward, Mary, Oscar, 01, should come back on a Dodge Charger. Just to add it to the call notes, please.
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0: Police of Vinnie Kennedy, you're on same 2960.
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0: Sierra 4, good.
1: 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Status plate turn in, negative 29.
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0: Copy. 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What advice?
1: Simple.

0: for public service.
1: One interesting, I was unsuccessful. 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Or did you have any luck with 472?
0: Had luck with neither. Law is en route to them. They were just requesting if they were still needed or not, due to the business of the county. TM4, thank you. CCOM, base of 472.
2: 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Medic 4. Where's 10-4 on
0: scene? 10-4, I was just questioning if they still need to respond or not.
2: Negative, we're loading the patient right now.
0: 10-4, Medic 1, are you direct on that as well?
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0: 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Signal 45, 51, Old Waterford Way, No One, Oceanside Family Medicine. Same command 4 minutes after 31 for the previous one.
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0: the traffic that 1535's on a new alarm call since I was out there.
1: 10-4, it was received 4 minutes after you cleared.
0: 10-4, you clear him, send it to my MD team, I'll handle the same.
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MS Run with Medic 16. We're going to be at the Trout Street access on the beach. Subject possible EGOH passed out. 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

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Seacom Clear 2211.

0: the six pending? Suites 9936 Beach Drive, reference sick person. 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

0: 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Hey, 6. We're going to be transporting 1 to Little River ER. Ending mileage is 474.
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2: 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CCOM clear 2244.
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3: Your first 27 of 422-39272 to Felicia Dunn at Ashillope. Status active, negative 29s, negative 62s. Your second 27 of 314-96528 to John Renly out of Supply. Same as 1075 out of Pennsylvania, possibly full extradition, repeat, full extradition, negative 29, correction, negative 62s.
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Abdominal problems. 8772, Birmingham Lane. Cross streets are Mobile Avenue. Seacom Clear 2304.

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0: 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We're resuming transport. Firefighter on board.
1: 10-4, just confirming. 10-4, clear the law enforcement officer.
0: We don't need law enforcement. We're good. Thank you.
2: 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Be advised, the vehicle left, went towards, on Stanley towards Mount Pisgah.

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1: Respond to Bravo response, a known problem. 3206, East Oak Island Drive. Cross streets are Northeast 32nd Street and Southeast 33rd Street. Seacom clear 2353.

0: 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See Con Clear 2353.
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be Village Road in Willis, North Carolina, Lincoln John Boy, 56322, displayed on a gray. Volkswagen SUV.

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Respond to Alpha Response. 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CCOM clear 0110.

0: Leland Heavy Rescue 5, Leland Battalion 5, Leland Engine 3, Leland Truck 3, and Medic 8. Respond to Delta Response, traffic incident with rollover. 7418, Cordoba Circle. Cross streets are West Gate Drive. Utilize TACT 4. C, Comp Clear 0140.
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0: 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Respond to Delta response. Traffic incident with rollover. 7418, Cordova Circle. Cross streets are West Gate Drive. Utilize TAC 4. See ConClear 0143.
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0: To the map, it looks to be a retention pond and a large dirt field directly behind Lowe's, possibly accessible off of Ocean Gate through the Lowe's PVA.
1: I'm 36, how long in the area?
0: 3010-4, also looks like you may be able to access it off of West Gate directly across from Cordova.
1: 36, 10-4.

0: 30, there's a somebody on the other side of the pond.
1: Ten four.
0: I'm taking the dirt road back.
1: Copy vehicle on the side.
0: 1530 CCOM. Can you have the caller come back to the vehicle?
1: 1530 caller is going to be a third party in Cordova, just witnessing because he likes the distance in the vehicle roll.
0: On.
1: 10-4.
0: Get the window punch. 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
0: Have AirLink on standby. They would have to launch from Jacksonville, pressing no if they need to go ahead and launch out.
6: Negative. Thank you, though.
0: Rivas.
6: Negative.
0: 10-4.
6: Barely, please.
0: 10-4.

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1: 10-4.
2: And units, law enforcement advised, do not come down the dirt road. Do not come down the dirt road. Go around behind Lowe's.
0: One seek on 1023.
1: 1521.
3: If I see come up at 27, you ready?
1: You need to read back farther.
3: Negative, just attach same attack, please.
1: Come on.
0: I'm legal engine 3 on the scene. We'll advise you in a second. I'll have Cordova command.
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2: 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Just fire units. So go. Engine 3 is going to remain on tank.
3: 10-4.

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1: Delta 13.
2: On the Apollo 27.
3: You already have the 27.
2: And one.

0: 네.
1: Bless you.
2: Things are things we got.
1: Good.
2: Can you show me 1042, please?
1: Yeah, for.

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0: 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Can I get one pedal off rotation, please, for this truck? Yeah, it's on its side.
1: 10-4.

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0: 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X-ray King Sam 4213.
1: 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I'm Delta 5, you're in Virginia 28, X-ray King Sam 4213. 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
1: 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Checking weather.

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0: 10-4.

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Just ping. 6433, Holland's Way. Cross streets are Green Hill Road. CCOM clear 0250.

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2: 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Smoke investigation. Mile marker 20. 977. Ocean Highway West. Unit North. Cross streets are crossing and crossing. Utilize TAC 2. CECOM clear 0306.

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0: See them, Delta 12, revise your radio cutout. 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
0: Ten four, we're inquiring now.

Delta 12, just stand 14. We show past history to 1197 East Leonard, the larger building. 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

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Respond to Alpha Response, Smoke Investigation. Mile Marker 20. 977, Ocean Highway West, Unit North. Cross streets are crossing and crossing. Utilize TAP 2. CCOM Clear 0356.

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1: 822-10-4. 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But still in the lines that were getting calls reference to the smoke.
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1: 10-4.

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Holden Beach Road. Cross streets are Beach Barn Lane and Rose Lane. Seacom Clear 0503.

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1: Hey, 22.
0: Yes, ma'am. Everything's 10-4 over here. There's going to be quite a bit of residual smoke. That wind is pushing it down towards 17.
1: 10-4. Thank you.

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1: 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Temple.
2: 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Signal 51.

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Respond to Delta Response, Hemorrhage. 213, Northeast 41st Street. Cross streets are East Oak Drive and East Holly Drive. Utilize TAC 1. CCOM Clear 0706.

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0: 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That was black Toyota sedan parked in the handicap spot.
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A known problem. 410, Calabash Road. 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

0: 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Nothing showing. Structure's been evacuated this time. Engine 2 will have Tyler's code command operating on the Pack 4.
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Gas leak. 112 Southeast 40th Street. Cross streets are East Oak Island Drive and East Pelican Drive. Utilize TAC 1. CCOM Clear 0747.

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1: 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I walked on you. I have a signal 45 at 6083 Ocean Isle Palms Way, 6083 Ocean Isle Palms Way.
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0: Report of a 1087 Midway Road near Hewitt Road, near 10-4, to be on their way shortly.

for two announcements. Beach Intox is back 10-8 at this time. Also, Bolo for a missing person, Mac William Upchurch, white male, 5'11", blonde hair, hazel eyes, 170 pounds. Same as last seen at a bar, 627-26. RP stated he left first part of June to go to Myrtle Beach to live with some girl he met in on the internet. Same has not been heard from since. If located, contact Detective Murray, Brunswick County Sheriff's Office for further. Seek on Clarity 02.

0: 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They're violent family members making threats. 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
2: Dr. Schultz, you got my head to the Clancy traffic as well.
0: Cool. Gonna be at Alex and Billy Quick. They came in a red pickup truck.
1: Trespass. Can you see if Leland handled that for us?
0: Okay.
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0: 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Send me 1056.
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CCOM Clear 0815.

0: 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And Ocean Highway West, reference smoke investigation. We rode the area this morning and not unsure where the smoke's coming from.
1: 10-4. Caller also advised that it's going to be north of 17, possibly near Thomasburg Road.
0: 10-4, I'm familiar with the area she's talking about.
1: 10-4.

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2: CCOM, T-12 is on scene, Ocean Highway West Country Club. Do have a light haze and smoke in the area. We'll be investigating. T-12 will have Ocean Highway West come in.
1: So far.

0: 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Hold us in the area of Parmentier on 17.
1: 10-4.
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1: Go on.
2: Because it's been under control, it's going to be reference smoke from a controlled burn due to land clearing, Thomasboro and 17. Wind directions, just bringing it out at the near the Walmart shopping center site on Ocean Highway West.
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It's going to be Bridgewater Line 58, Waterford Business. I think I'm 1545. I'm showing you in the area. Can I switch your call to the 911 hang up?

0: 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Route to the 1050. I am showing you in the area of that 911 hang up. Bridgewater 158, Waterford Center.
1: 10-4 stack mile alpha, missing, and I'll be around for that.
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1: 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The country in Charleston Way, Low Country Boulevard in Charleston Way.
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Respond to traffic accident. 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

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However, they did hit a hydrant. Same as dry. No water flowing.

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1: 17 southbound, right in front of Harris Teeter for the first light. Unable to give a 28 at the time.

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Respond to Bravo response. False. 301, South Culverton Road. Cross streets are Chambers Street. CCOM clear 0913.

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0: 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It's going to be a 21. Call is not on thing.
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2: 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Thank you, sir.
0: 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Dispatch and EMS, reference fall, 301 South Culvert Road, 301 South Culvert Inn Road. It's going to be a unknown age female, say most common alarm complaint.

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0: 9T3782 Summer Bay Trail, 3782 Summer Bay Trail. Caller us. Four subjects were out this morning around 2 o'clock.
1: So you're going north of Ascension 3 and out?
0: Yeah, 10-4. Second unit 1062 at 9484, a problem pair occurred 30 minutes ago. However, the suspects were last seen about 10 minutes ago. Two black females, possibly two black males. Didn't see any 84s, black female in a black hoodie.
2: Medic 3 direct.
0: 10-4.
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1: T3. 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

0: 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Number 82 at Seamus Campground, 4616 Devane Road, lot number 136, screaming and children crying. And then 84.
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0: 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Responder Bravo response. A known problem. 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Cross streets are Horizon Drive and Seashaw Road. 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
3: Yeah, 410 subject.
2: 10-4, it's going to be a Hispanic male stumbling around. Now he's laying down, black pants and a white tank top.
3: Yeah, 4.
1: See, I'm Vega 3, 1023, 942, following her.
2: 10-4, just advise if you need traffic.
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0: Or had a welfare check that was Shiblett's jurisdiction. However, once they got out there, they advised it's going to be at 820 Village Point. It's going to be county jurisdiction 221 of us, and she's in the area. If you could advise.
1: 10-4, just advise if she needs it further. She can handle it for us, please.
0: Copy. Guys, county is 10-6. If you'll handle the same, he appreciates it, ma'am.
2: 10-4, you can show me 1023 to the 820 address.

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Utilize TAC 2. CCOM Clear 1016.

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1: Roger.

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Field Planter Circle. Cross streets are Morning Frost Lane and Morning Frost Lane. CCOM clear 10:30.

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1: 61, I'll be on the causeway here in Holden Beach at, in the PVA Aunt Irene's Sweet Treats. No found 28, John Charles Young, 7584.

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0: 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CCOM clear 1036.
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1: Stacking on a 1050, no injuries, P landing in Longwood Road. Hispanic female in a black SUV with Virginia 28. Hit a DOT sign at the intersection. She's trying to leave. Basic 472, turn 4.
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1: Copy. Echo 17, Baker 15, reference to this unknown problem, made contact. It's going to be reference to a medical. Boo, 10-4, so copy your 10-8.
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0: Medic 6, 10-4.
2: Oh.
0: Signal 49, psychosis. It's going to be an Anna Eads.
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0: 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Possibly going back to the vehicle at this time. Color Street Salute. Currently walking Stone Chimney past the Dollar General, headed towards Holden Beach.
1: 4 by carrying route.
0: Sure. I'm passing Quilt Road.
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0: 11.
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Unit Sing on a copy announcement. Sing along units, be advised. For law enforcement, the entrance, the main entrance on St. James Drive, they're only able to open the left-hand side gate. 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They will advise when Sam is back working. Sit down clear at 10:59.

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0: County 50. Bay 3, they're showing in that area of Stone Chimney and Turnpike.
1: Thank you.
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Cross streets are Culpeper Road. Seacom Clear 1106.

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0: 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Going to be on a silver SUV.
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0: 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Do you need law enforcement to respond?
1: Negative.
0: Okay. Two, 10, and 11, 1822, Arville Court, paramedics.
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0: Forrest Vindorov, 1-3, not to have Forrest Vindorov. 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

0: 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It's going to be a 14-year-old.
1: Go for it, route.
0: 10-4.
1: Go for it, route.
0: Negative 4.
1: Right.
0: Negative 4.

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I have 0 3 out with me, as well as Baker 9. 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

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Back pain. Emergency arsenal. 5160, Ocean Highway West. Cross streets are crossing and crossing. CCOM clear 1154.

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1: 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Beamer GRFO. 5160, Ocean Highway West. Cross streets are crossing and crossing. Utilize TAC 2. CECOM clear 1156.

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respond to Bravo response. Traumatic injuries. Hope Chest, 5602, East Oak Island Drive. Goss Streets are Southeast 56th Street and Northeast 57th Street. CCOM Clear 1201.

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Respond to Alpha Response. Lift assist. 28. Sandpiper Trail. Cross streets are westbound headwind. Seacom clear 1204.

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0: 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They're going to be in the general parking lot, not the ER.
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0: 5-4. 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It's going to be a silver Toyota versus a white Ford.
1: I'm going to be closer to that. If you want to go and put me on that and expect this call that I'm on.
0: Sure.
2: Ending.
0: Sure.

been canceled for the 1050 on mile marker 14. Just see if I was going to be 17 northbound between mile marker 14 and Smith Avenue.

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1: 10-4, I have a 1092 at Lowe's Home Improvement and a Signal 45 at Leland Middle School.
0: Hey, then see that Signal 45, stack that 92, I'll hit that after 45.

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0: 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He's active valid, negative 29, for negative 62s.
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1: Where is that?
0: I got a North Carolina Wave at 28. Can you run it for me, please?
1: 10, Mark, go ahead.
0: Victor Henry 7440, VA 7440. It's on a white and color pickup truck Ford.
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1: 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Log out, log back in if you're having server issues, negative on anything pending, ma'am.
2: 10-4, thank you.
1: Signal log units, be advised, having VPN connecting issues, try to log out and log back in. They're working on the VPN today. Just advise if you can't get back in after that. Signal clear, 1244.
3: Utilize TAC 4. CCOM clear
1: 1243. The callers advised them they were, her and her boyfriend were arguing. Mel took off on her motorcycle. It's going to be a red Honda Goldwing. Mel possibly has an 84K. It's going to be a Philip Rose. White male, 6'3". Possibly wearing jeans or chaps and a t-shirt.

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3: 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Fire department's also been dispatched.
1: You can put us on the log vehicle at Aldi. You can clear into 3, is that correct?
2: Clear Little River.
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2: Yeah, I'm leaving the charger. 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The vehicle is running.
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Hemorrhage. 6961, King Glen Drive. 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Respond to Alpha response. Hemorrhage. 6961, King Glen Drive. 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
1: Alarm company's called back. Key holder responding. ETA of 10 minutes and a silver truck.
0: Yeah, welcome.

0: 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The motorcycle is back at the property.
1: Come on.

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1: Copy.
2: 04, see you.
1: 04.
2: I got 10-7. Were you advised of a 1050 or 1087 in front of Town Creek Park?
1: D-17 in the area of Governors, just outside of the park. No injuries.
2: 10-4, I'll be out the same.
1: Copy.
2: Okay,
1: 10-4.

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1: 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Last unit, you're not coming through.
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0: 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Gracie, can I play Smell at 21?
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False. Parties. 5. Ocean Highway East. Cross streets are crossing and crossing. CCOM clear 1324.

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1: Go ahead.
0: I'll be on scene of the Hardee's traffic. I'll find us more momentarily.
1: 10-4.
2: From the 10-50 that occurred a week ago. I'll page you the same.
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1: 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She's conscious and aware this time.
0: 10-4.
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0: 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I'm unable to locate that. You can 22 APS.
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1: 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It's going to be a 2-year-old male, same as out of the water at the time.
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3: Medic 11. Respond to Charlie response, near drowning. Sunset Beach Fishing Pier. 101, West Main Street. Cross streets are 27th Street and 28th Street. See Com Clear 1342. Station 11. Respond to Charlie response, near drowning. Sunset Beach Fishing Pier. 101, West Main Street. Cross streets are 27th Street and 28th Street. See Com Clear 1343.

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1: Seven Party C, can you show me how to do Zebra?
0: Silver. Ed said he would 10-7 himself. He's left in a gray Volkswagen Atlas about 5 minutes ago. It's going to be a Thomas Crocker, possibly headed towards Sunset. Still has the 84. And for he also advised, subject may go to his sister's on Ocean Haven and Sunset.

0: 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Okay, well, I'll move it.
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2: 705, I'll handle that traffic.
1: Seven.
3: Advise EMS, the patient's going to be at the gazebo. We will not be on the beach ramp.
1: 10-4.

0: 2023.
1: Tower. Buzzing, it's going to be at the gazebo. Male is going to be a Thomas Crocker, approximately 1073. Still has 84G with him. It's going to be a white male, 27 years old, black hair, approximately 5'7", wearing a white tank top.
2: 10-4. I'll be in route.
1: 10-4.
0: 7:30 to 31 and 32. Y'all directed that traffic with 705.

0: This county where the caller for the Heron Point Road call able to advise the sister's address?
1: Sister's going to be Kaylee Crowley.
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1: 7-4.
2: No, you're not, sir. 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
3: 10-4. Also located at 1020 for that Thomas Crocker of 6308 Earl Street, 6308 Earl Street. I'll send both of them to you.
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1: 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It's going to be a male in his room making threatening comments.

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0: that location, possibly going to be 1850 or 1840 on Ocean Haven. 1850 or 1840 Ocean Haven. Vehicle for mail is at that residence.
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1: I think I'll be in that one. What was that address again?
0: 1850 or 1840 Ocean Haven. Sorry, it's all traffic.
2: Sorry, Mike.
0: That vehicle, we're currently holding traffic on Wall 3.
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0: 10-4.
1: Megan, I see. I'm seeing traffic.
0: 10-4.
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5: 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Sounds like footsteps in the house.
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0: 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CCOM clear 1404.
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2: 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Dispatch EMS, reference laceration, 25 Moore Street, 25 Moore Street, 54-year-old male, conscious of breathing, but has cut his hand on a knife.
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5: 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CCOM clear 1406.
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7: 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I'm going to be in route toward Ocean Isle.
3: Tower.
0: Hey. CCOM 705, 703 Beach Drive, headed towards Ocean Isle. We're still just 1023 attempting to locate. We do not have contact at this time.
8: 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I'll be 751.
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2: 703-731. Do we know if that car is going to be a convertible?
3: They're advised that 28 should come back to him. The car should be registered to him.
2: 10-4. Is it a convertible?
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2: Thank you.
1: Echo 17, have a 1040 at the Handy Hugo, 2099 South Port Supply Road. White male, about 20 years old, has an 84G, one with curly hair. Older male with a gray shirt. One with no shirt and black pants.
4: 10-4, 10-17.
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2: Possibly have that vehicle. McDonald's off of Beach Drive. Rear of the building, south side. Tinted out windows. Cannot tell if anybody's inside.

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2: Yeah, four, pick your name.
3: 6-6, thanks. How long is 23 McDonald's?
2: 10-4, just how's any traffic up?
4: 6-6, I'm going to order.
2: All units, full traffic.
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2: 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Cross streets are Post Street and Village Road. CCOM clear 1414.

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1: 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Also, tourniquet applied at this time.
0: Tourniquet at 1450. And for one of the white males have been a yellow bicycle at this time.
2: Where's our caller?
0: I advise at the car wash. 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
2: 3-11-23.
0: Sure. DS4.
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0: 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Utilize TAC 2. CCOM clear 1416.
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0: West Bridge Estates, 9855 Wayne Street, 9855 Wayne Street, Lot 12. 78-year-old female, conscious of breathing, but I was throwing up blood.
1: 10-4, have EMS advised, please.
0: Yeah. 10-4, just dodging in traffic out.
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0: I have a welfare check at the Kindred Spirit mailbox. It's going to be on the strand. Beach Patrol Strike.
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Cross streets are Southeast 43rd Street and Southeast 46th Street. Utilize TAC 6. 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
1: You just think I'm showing me around that just off this reference is traffic.
0: Okay. Edgar 13, if you come to 8 area 7.
2: 13.

0: blonde hair.
1: Very tan, white?
0: Very tan, white male, 6 years old, goes by the name of Avery. If you're coming on the beach from 49th with the two-seater, turn left and head that way. Somebody just said they saw a little boy chasing some birds down that way. So if you'll search that way, we're on the other side.
2: Good copy. We'll be searching east of 49th on the strand.
0: Copy, man.

Is that some fire reference to a lockout at Brunswick Novant, 240 Hospital Drive?

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0: 10-4, are you en route?
1: Yeah, I'm on the way. Where did you want me to go?
0: Come on at 58. Start looking that way. 6-year-old male named Avery. Blonde hair, very tan, blue shorts. Wags with you.

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5: If you got another crew, go ahead and send them down to, let's say, 40th, and start 40th this way.
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0: 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Did you assign me a call?
1: 10:21, yes.
0: 10-4, can you send the caller's number to my paper, please?
1: 10-4, 10-12, just one. 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
1: Pepper. 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Simpler.
2: Wire. 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

0: Thief one. 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
1: Okay, good copy.
0: I need y'all to come down here and get the scale, I'll let you know in just a minute.
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0: Sir.
1: No, no, yeah. I got Sean. He's going to manage the access to a lot of people here, obviously. They'll get in the water, and then we'll use those resources to do land search.
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1: Good copy.
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0: Got two from engine four coming up to you to retrieve the ski.
1: All right, Wagon's still in the foot of the ski in the water. Just stay just there, see if you need to get your hand down there. Check in what you're feeling.
2: Chief one, I need one to be, hold on. 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

0: 10-4, you still handling southbound traffic?
1: 10-4.
0: 10-4. I'm going to place you on a 1092. It's attached to McDonald's at 7105 Ocean Highway West. However, caller's requesting the 83 for a 92 at 36 Paisley Drive, apartment 106. I'll page you with that 21 as well.
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0: Copy, thank you.
1: Chief 1, Engine 4. I have Medic 102 on the beach with us. He's asking, do you want a transport or just a standby?
0: Just a standby for now is fine with all everything we got going on. The mother said she thought he might have been in the water, but based on the reports from bystanders, she's walking down the beach east. And we just need to focus our way that way, but I would like for them to stand by.
1: Copy.
2: Surveillance team one.
0: Got it.
2: Do you want me to expedite the deal down with here?
0: You can if you want to, since it was the report's a little delayed. Started the pier working back this way.
2: Okay.
0: Engine 4.
1: Go ahead, Chief.
0: You're okay.
1: 49th access.
0: All right, I want you to head down to towards the pier. Let's say just go in, walk out of Mount Barbie, start walking this way.
3: Heading west.
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0: Chief One, this is Lovin. I'm coming on at 30s and head east.
1: Thank you.
2: Command, command, this is Go One. How far do you want us to go? Going west.
1: No further than the Ocean Crest here.

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0: the pier house, check with Jim, and see if they've seen the kids around the pier. 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Go to the pier, check with the pier house and the staff there, and look around the pier.
1: Copy.
2: Boat 1 has launched 49th Street, headed towards the Ocean Crest Pier.
3: Command, this is Boat 1. Do you want us to loop in and out of the surf so that we're covering more ground?
0: Whatever you feel is good. Citizens report that they saw him on the beach. We just want to make sure that he didn't get in the water.
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0: 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Engine one is at Fishing Crespo. 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

0: Good. Six-year-old male, white male, got a good tan, has blue shorts on. His name is Avery. That's who we're looking
1: for.
2: And this is boat one. We're going to start working our way back towards 49th. Going in and out of the surf.
0: Copy that. Going past 49th once you're working, going down to the pier and then come back.
3: Negative on Ocean Crest Pier, inside and on the pier.
0: Copy, thank you.
3: Would you like us to go check the water park and the playground?
0: Yeah, that will be fine. Engine 3, are you on the channel by chance? Copy. If you will stay in service, but head this way towards the beach, stage up at station 44 if I need you.
4: Copy that, we're heading that way. This is Gate Park also.
3: Allen Way restaurant's clear too. They have a print.
0: Engine 4, give me a report as soon as you get here.
5: 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Engine 4 is still en route up, Harvey.
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0: Jet, the ski one is at the Yukon Pier, going towards that way.
4: Break, break, break. DC-1, I have the child. DC-1, I have the child.
0: Hi, Chris. Where are you at?
4: Hold on, man. Let me find a street sign.

0: 349.
1: Yeah, load him up, bring him to us.
0: All right, we can break everybody down. I'm coming to you on SU unit.
1: Copy that. All units from command, you can return to service. Child has been found.
2: Command, Oak Island Boat 1, returning to 49th Street.
3: Command 1 from QRV1, can you repeat your last?
1: Child has been located. 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
0: Medic 4 to command.
1: Got it.
0: You still need a transport unit, sir.
1: If you would, just stand by. Come on down. If you're not at 49th, just stand by there when we get the child here. I'm here with 100 right now, so we'll do an evaluation, but make sure everything's okay.
0: Sounds good. We're past 50th. We'll stay at 49th.
1: Thank you. Thanks, guys. From.
4: Nine Mulligan Way, 539 Mulligan Way. Caller's leaving the courthouse. ETA about 15 minutes. Request law enforcement be present while a male gets an 84 and ammunition out of the residence.
5: 10-4, 10-17.
4: Correction. Caller's going to be there in about 5 minutes. The male party is about 15 out.

0: says he's everything's fine with him. He can go ahead and return if you want.
1: 10-4. Y'all be safe.
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0: they were still not letting me do anything. Can you add the RO's 27 to the call, please?
1: Sorry. I got a copy message. Sigma units, be advised. VPN is back up at this time. VPN is back up and running at this time. You may need to restart your VPN. 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

0: 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Respond to high life hazard structure fire. Mermaid Cove. 6102, East Oak Island Drive. Cross. Streets are Northeast 61st Street and Northeast 62nd Street. Utilize TAP 6. 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

0: Engine 2's on scene. Two-story commercial business. Nothing showing at this time. We'll be out investigating.
1: 10-4.
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1: 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Thank you.
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protecting the area of River and Rob Gandy, referenced to an elderly male walking with a cane, long sleeve shirt and pants, appeared to be lost. Last seen headed towards Southport about 5 minutes ago.

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0: 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No need for rebate.
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1: 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Cross streets or North Windward Drive. CECOM clear 1526.
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0: Mountain Zach's on scene. 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It's open.
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1: 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Just confirming 15, still out on Morgan.
2: Okay.
0: Well, we're both on at 540 with a 73. The party. The party 539 is not here yet.
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0: That was South Fork, Medic 30. My apologies.
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0: 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Yeah, we're off the Baker 7 traffic.
1: Sterling 3, need a weather check from New Hanover Regional to Duke University. New Hanover Regional to Duke University. 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
3: 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Boone's Neck Road. Cross streets are Lori Lane and Robinson's Park Trail. 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

0: 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Sick person. 813, Cape Harbor Drive. Cross streets are East 8th Street and North Fogale Avenue. See Comclear 1547.
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0: 10-4, how about a 10-5 attached to the hospital reference to a subject with 62's reference to Isaac Baumgartner?
1: 10-4, being route from George 217.
0: 10-4.

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0: 10-4 Baker Lev is on scene. He can transport to the jail if you want him.
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1: 10-4. He's currently leaving on foot from Bakersfield. He's leaving on foot at this time, headed down Chapel Loop.
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1: 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Steve, I'm counting units are also in route. There's request an additional.
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Cross streets are Hickman Road and Robert Platten Road. Utilize TAC 6. See Comclear 1609.

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0: been shot in the area. No one's been hit. Caller has pictures of the suspects. 1012 in a white Chevy pickup truck. Occurred about 15 minutes ago.
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1: Denver, go ahead.
2: 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Should come back to him, Mr. Pastor.

0: 17 and 4 Mile Road, reference to a male subject with a bottle of liquor between his legs. North Carolina, 28, John Mary Frank, 7576. Just pulled out in front of someone and went down 4 Mile.
1: Yeah,

0: Sen var.
1: Rita 1014, caller is following same in a white F-250 with a trailer. Me, a black male driver.

0: from 616. It's going to be in the area of 4 Mile and 17, last seen headed passing the zip line park on 4 Mile Road. It's going to be a black Cadillac, male driver, North Carolina, John Mary Frank, 7576. Or is active.
1: 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Show myself in 323-10 on Marine 2.
0: 1040 advise, 323.
1: Yes, ma'am.
0: 10-4.

0: seeing notes. Looks like he's still coming towards OIB, is that correct?
1: 10-4.
0: 10-4, I'm on 4 mile now.
1: Baker 2, that subject has now went through the traffic circle to Ocean Isle Beach all over the roadway at Old Georgetown. And your way.
0: 10-4.
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1: 17, North and Poof, William Adams, Paul, 2793, WAP, 2793, Southern Color Honda, Pilot, I could probably use one time.
0: Tower.

0: Cadillac. The male had an alcohol bottle in his lap. There's also a female passenger with a beer in her hand as well.
1: 10-4, I'm behind, same observing. Just got on the Causeway Drive, heading towards the island.
0: 10-4. It's negative 62. Airlink 2, can you repeat, please?
2: Airlink 5, is landing assured at KCPC, and we're complete.
0: Roger, 1640.
3: Airlink 2, is safe on deck.
0: Stop.
1: Negative. He's set up to make a left on the Culpeper off Causeway.
4: Sorry, you have to go, but I need a location on this vehicle.
0: Also notified SHP, can't maintain lane, North Carolina tag, King Henry Charles, 4547KHC, 4547.
4: 10-4.
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Seacom Clear 1642.

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1: Ten eight code four. 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No cited. Skyline drone 44 responding.
0: Drone 44.
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1: 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Everyone's out.
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3: 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I'll be Kenny. Could you have a Shalhoub supervisor give me a 21?
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Medic 10. Respond to Charlie response. 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
0: 1023 to 1050, 1014, they're not behind the Hardee's. They're at the north, they're in the northbound lane at the light.

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4: 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Kevin Bell Skate Park, 4904 East Beach Drive. Cross streets are Southeast 49th Street and 2nd Street. Conclear 1710.

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1: 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Plane's currently pulled up at the shore at this location.
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3: 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Seek Conclear 1712.

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2: 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Traffic incident. Northeast 56th Street and East Holly Drive. Utilize TAC 1. CCOM clear 1721.

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1: 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Callers are Richard Brown, requesting a welfare check on same, reference possible, elder abuse.
0: Have one up.
2: India 3 to go. You got a report of 1050s, 5740 Ocean Highway 17 northbound.
1: 10-4.
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Cross streets are Northern Trail and Crossing. Utilize TAP 6. CCOM Clear 1726.

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0: 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I'm almost in the area.
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3: Fuel in 45 minutes to Eastbound for fuel.
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0: first name is Cameron. Be with a K. Adam, Mike, Edward, Robert, Oscar, November. 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Date of birth to be 02/04/1991.
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1: 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Sea Mist Campground, 4616, Devane Road. 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See ConClear 1751.
2: I'll be at Village Road and Blake Circle with a North Carolina 28. 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

0: 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Ten four.
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1: 10-4, do you want a routine emergency traffic?
0: EMS can come routine, fire 10-18. 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

0: 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Respond to Bravo response, traffic incident. Midway Road and Old Ocean Highway. Utilize TAC 3. CECOM clear 1803.
1: Dispatching EMS for 1050 Midway Road, Old Ocean Highway, Midway Road, and Old Ocean Highway.

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1: 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I'll handle that 1092 at Pine Burr. Baker 13 and 22.
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0: 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Morning.
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2: 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I'm going to be on the scene. Does look like the generator is on fire. 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
0: Engine 1, go ahead.
1: Yes, ma'am. It's not on fire. Generator's running, but we're trying to get it shut off.
0: 10-4, copy. Same as well on fire at 1823.
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0: 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You have anything pending in Areas 1 or 2?

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1: Yeah, what you got?
0: Hey, make sure the store's not running on this.
1: No, they've got power. They said that this is not normal. But they do have power. They said they don't know why the generator's running.

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0: 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Respond to Charlie response. Heart problems. 112, Watersfield Road. Cross streets are Kingsbridge Road and White Hill Road. See Conclear 1835.
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1: 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Cross streets are Cumberland Street and Brooknell Street. CCOM clear 1849.

0: Customer signal 45, 5101 Highway. Ocean Highway West, 5101 Ocean Highway West, hey Brennan.
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Cross streets are Tarpon Street and Marlin Street. Utilize TAC 2. CCOM Clear 1902.

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28839 Boy Charles, Quebec, 839 BCQ. 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

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It's going to be two males with long hair, black shirt, and black shorts.

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0: 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We're heading north, sorry. In front of Ashley Furniture Home Store, North Carolina 28, Lincoln Charles Sam 4503.
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0: 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Cross streets are Bellamy Avenue and Bridgers Road. See Com Clear 1931.
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2: 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And cancel everybody else.
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3: Go ahead.
0: 10-4, just confirmed, does medics still need to respond or can they go back in service?
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4: Station 9. 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Brush fire with endangerment. 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
0: 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I advised him with a burn van, he put it out.
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